Praise 106.5. When you don't have the answers and you've got nothing, we can be humble. Remember, God's wisdom is infinite. It surpasses human understanding.

0: Praise 106.5. You know, and isn't it funny how we pray, Lord, have your way, but deep inside, we're kind of hoping that his way looks like our plan, our way. Lord, pray. I'm praying for this or this or this. And specific is good, but sometimes our way gets in the way of what God's plan is, and it's so much better. We want the blessing, right? The comfort, the answers. Oh, but that true surrender, that can be tough. And yet, Proverbs 3 reminds us to trust in the Lord with all your heart and lean not on our own understanding. And that means trusting God's way, not our way. Yeah, sometimes God's way stretches us and grows us and leads us somewhere unexpected, but it's always so much better than anything we could have arranged ourselves. So today, maybe your prayer is simply, Lord, help me trust your way more than my own.
1: 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Jesus gave the Great Commission to people. 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

Praise 106.5. What would I do without God in my life? God's story. What's your God story? Here's Ann Wilson.

0: Praise 106.5. Lynette with you. 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

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Lynette with you. Hi, and good afternoon. Almost evening, right? Yeah. Hope you enjoyed your weekend so far. Here's Jamie.

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1: 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I'm Taylor Mills. That's where God can step in and do his best work. He calls it a breakthrough.
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Feeling overwhelmed? 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

0: Praise 106.5. Lynette with you. Have you ever had one of those days that just seemed like a comedy show? After work, I went to the dentist to get a tooth built up in the back of my mouth, and they numbed me really good because they weren't doing a filling or anything, but they had to use the drill thingy. And when I get a little nervous at the doctor, I tend to be funny, cracking one-liners, etc. And that happened. They go, "You're really funny." And then the dentist goes, "Well, that's because she's in radio." Well, okay, maybe. Well, I felt like half my face didn't belong to me. And then I had scheduled coffee with a friend, not realizing that my face would be numb. So I had coffee with one of my favorite people in the whole wide world, Sharon Belma. You know, I warned her beforehand that half my face was numb. I may be spilling coffee and down my face, and I wouldn't feel it. But apparently I didn't. With all the talking and all the coffee, hour and a half later, I was unnumb.
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2: 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There have been seasons where I felt like God was quiet and I assume something's wrong, like, oh my gosh, I'm lost. What am I going to do? Where's God? I can't do this. Well, silence doesn't always mean distance. Heaven is never absent, ever. Maybe we're just going places and seeing certain views from the mountaintop that we've never seen. God doesn't lose his GPS signal with you, my friend.
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Oh, you just filled up your tank, huh? Yeah. We're here to fill you back up with that feeling of everything's going to be all right. 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
1: Praise 106.5, Lynette here. A really praiseworthy moment happened yesterday in Vancouver where complete strangers stepped in to help an elderly man whose groceries had spilled right in the middle of a busy parking lot. Now, before he could even bend down, people from all directions came running. One person gathered cans, rolling away. Another helped him steady himself. And then somebody else even stayed to help load everything back into the cars. And you know what? Nobody was filming it. Nobody was looking for attention or attaboy. No, they just saw somebody who needed help and they jumped right in. I love those moments because they remind us that kindness is still

0: alive and well. In Galatians chapter 6, it says, carry each other's burdens, right? Sometimes they look really big. Sometimes it's just like picking up somebody's groceries in a parking lot. Way to go, guys. Definitely praiseworthy.
1: I'm Brenna. When I was growing up, I always thought I wanted to be like a missionary and go to Africa type thing. But I realized that I turned people on to my radio station and how much that actually has meant. They said, you know, that meant so much to us and you got me onto the path. And I thought, okay, this is my ministry. 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

0: 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It keeps me in a good mood all day. 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
1: Hi, this is Mark. A favorite hymn of mine is Be Still, My Soul. The Lord is on your side. Take just a few moments today and let God love you.
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I'm Lynette, and another chance for you to enjoy some baseball with Praise. It's Praise Night at the Bellingham Bells on June 11th. 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
1: Colossians chapter 2 says,
0: "Let your lives overflow with thanksgiving for all he has done."
1: That's good for this month and all year.

0: Oh, it's that new one called Everything is Better from the group Hopeful on Praise 106.5. Lynette here. And you know what? Everything really is beautiful when our eyes are open to Jesus. The sunshine just feels a little brighter, a little warmer. The hard days feel lighter. And even those little moments mean so much more when we remember that He is walking with us. I love what it says in Hebrews 12. Verse 2, it says, let us fix our eyes on Jesus. So as you're enjoying your warm, beautiful day today, and I hope it's warm and beautiful where you are, just take a deep breath, soak up some sunshine, and thank Him for being right there in every single moment.
1: 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And since conversations about artificial intelligence are everywhere, we believe you should know exactly where we land. 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Jesus gave the Great Commission to people. And we see how He promises that His strength will be made perfect through our weakness. 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

Another chance to play that praise secret sound is coming up in the morning with Taylor and producer Aaron. 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

0: You guys are so encouraging. I don't even turn the radio off. I just keep it on. I sleep with the music. I wake up with the music. I love it. I love it so much. It helps me. It keeps my head above water.
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2: I've got so much to be thankful for. Look, I got

0: Place 106.5. I'm Lynette, and I have Sonia on the line. Sonia is from Pacific Voices Choir, and you've got something exciting coming up. I'm so excited to hear about this.
1: Yes, we are celebrating our spring with a concert called Hope Has a Song, and we are going to feature over 220 of our singers from seven different choir divisions to put on a concert that has songs about Earth and then songs of eternity.
0: I love this. Now, the Pacific Voices, this is a

0: Community choir, correct?
1: It is a community choir, but with Christian faith values, which makes us very unique.
0: I love this.
2: Yeah.
0: Okay, mm-hmm. So when is this event happening?
1: The event is happening on June 6th at Gateway Community Church in Abbotsford, British Columbia. And we have two shows, one at 2 p.m. and then again at 7 p.m. in the evening.
0: Okay, this is going to be a wonderful time. So just sit back and mm-hmm. enjoy some beautiful music from people right in your community, right?
1: That's right.
0: Yay! And I love that you have costumes, too. So there's some very special things happening, not just music. Can you give us a little peek into that?
1: Yes. We love arts that are inclusive of so many things, not just singing, but visual arts and dance and choreography. And so a good portion of our repertoire songs that we sing at our concert feature costumes or choreography, dancing, and very powerful visuals as well that feature the themes of our songs.
0: Okay, so this is great coming up June 6th, 2 mm-hmm. or 7, or well, go to both, get tickets for both, right?
1: Yeah, that's right.
0: That's okay, too. And when I talked to you last, Sonia, you were preparing for something exciting this year. It's the World Choir Games. Now, how's that coming along?
1: That's right. Yeah, we are taking 70 singers to Sweden this August. And so some of the material that we'll be taking to Sweden will be sung at our concert on June 6th. So we are very excited to share that with our local audience before we take it to an international stage.
0: Ah, wonderful. And Sonia, mm-hmm. do you have a tryout time coming up since this is a community choir? Is there something coming up in the next few months?
1: Yes, we have auditions in June, two Tuesdays in June, and you can find those dates on our website. But we love when singers between the ages of 5 and 24 audition for our choir, and the auditions are very simple. They're not stressful at all, and we just love to meet you and hear you sing. So if you would like to be a part of that, you can absolutely go to our website, which is www.pacificvoices.ca, and you can look up all that information.
0: Oh, that sounds perfect. Thank you so much. In the meantime, join the Pacific Voices for Hope Has a Song June 6th. 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
1: For my entire life, I always struggled with self-worth and believing that I was actually worthy of love. 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But one day, I decided that I no longer wanted those voices to rule my life. I remember the day I wrote the song I wanted to write about my identity in Christ, a reminder for you and for me of the truth, that you are a child of God and that you are so deeply loved by Him. And the truth is, no matter what you've been through or what you've done, Jesus loves you and He wants a relationship with you. I'm Megan Woods, and this is my song, The Truth.

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When the gaslight comes on, remember what it says in God's Word. He will take care of everything you need. 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

0: Oh, yeah. Jay King is his name. And Hard Place. I'm Lynette. And wow, you know, my favorite line in that particular new song has got to be when you feel stuck between a rock and a hard place. Make sure that that rock is Jesus. Oh, so good. I'm going to think of that every time I hear that phrase. You know, life can press in on every single side, no matter what it is that you're facing. But God is steady. He's faithful. He's strong enough to hold you up when everything else feels shaky. The verse in Psalm 18:2 says, "The Lord is my rock, my fortress, and my deliverer." Remember that. So today, if you're facing something hard, lean into the one who never moves because he is your rock. Your hard place doesn't have the final word because God does.
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0: You guys are like positivity and uplifting in a sea of anxiety and bad news. 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
1: It just reminds me when, you know, things are rough, the words that just speak out when you can't read your Bible all the time. It comes through the songs. And so it makes me pause and realize how grateful I am and all the blessings that we have.

0: Praise 106.5, and I'm Lynette, and I've just really been thinking about how good God really is. Even in those waiting seasons, my daughter Madison was told years ago, most likely she would not be able to have kids. And I've never forgot how she and her fiance then said, you know what, we'll adopt and we'll be the best aunt and uncle ever to her sister and their three boys. Their faith was beautiful. I love that. Well, God had other plans. And today they have sweet little Ava, who's 2.5. And now we are waiting any day for baby boy number 2 to arrive after walking through heartbreaking miscarriages too. Wow. So yes, every time Madison's name pops up on the phone, I jump to answer it. Psalm 27:14 says, wait for the Lord, be strong and take heart. So if you're waiting on an answered prayer today, don't lose hope. God is good. Always.
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1: 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One author says, if you teach yourself to default to Scripture when life is normal, you'll default to Scripture when life is hard.
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Together with you on this Sunday night, I'm Mark Holland with Brandon Lake in that hard-fought hallelujah on praise.

Oh, you just filled up your tank, huh? Yeah. We're here to fill you back up with that feeling of everything's going to be all right. Praise 106.5.

0: Praise at 065, the new one from Unspoken. That's called Walk With Me. I spent about a year in Japan as a missionary, a young person back in my early 20s, and I lost a lot of weight there simply because I walked everywhere. 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

right on Good Shepherd. There's Patrick Mayberry on Praise at 06.5. He's not only our Good Shepherd, he is the Alpha and the Omega, the King of Kings, Lord of Lords, worthy of it all. Here's CeCe Winans on Praise.

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Here's somebody Jesus loves. That's Zach Williams on Praise at 06.5. Sunday night, last one of May. I'm Mark Holland with Jamie McDonald, Desperate on Praise.

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0: Who else? That's Gateway Worship on Praise at 06.5. My worship pastor at church tapped me on the shoulder to sing at the upcoming Father's Day event on June 21. Not sure why I get asked for that. Now, I don't have kids, but we love our dads. And all this week, Lynette is giving you your chance to tell us what makes your dad so rad. Once again, he could win a Blackstone griddle for Father's Day. 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
2: Some of us are struggling in a wilderness. 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I want God to show me the whole map, but I think often God gives us enough light for today. Faith isn't always knowing what's coming tomorrow. 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

0: I am just so grateful for this radio station, and that is the truth. 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
1: Colossians chapter 2 says,
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1: That's good for this month and all year.

thankful. He is Forrest Frank on Praise at 06.5, and he is in a big concert in July. 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
1: For my entire life, I always struggled with self-worth and believing that I was actually worthy of love. It felt like no matter where I turned, I never felt good enough. But one day, I decided that I no longer wanted those voices to rule my life. I remember the day I wrote the song I wanted to write about my identity in Christ, a reminder for you and for me of the truth, that you are a child of God and that you are so deeply loved by Him. And the truth is, no matter what you've been through or what you've done, Jesus loves you and He wants a relationship with you. I'm Megan Woods, and this is my song, The Truth.

When the gaslight comes on, remember what it says in God's Word. He will take care of everything you need. 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
1: Hi, this is Taylor Mills. 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

0: Stars Go Dim, that's their new one called Holy on Praise at 06.5. 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
1: 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I've gone.

Praise 106.5. When life feels a little out of control, we can be confident. God's faithfulness is unwavering, and He keeps His promises to His people through generations.

How Good It Is. Great new song from Chris Tomlin on Praise at 06.5. Some of the best times in my life have been part of choirs. And if you enjoy choirs, there's a big choir event coming up. Gateway Church in Abbotsford hosting the Hope Has a Song event, Songs of Earth and Eternity, Saturday, June 6th at 7. Win tickets to that this week with Lynette on the Midday Show. Hey, getting into God's Word for this last evening of May, Daily Light Bible reading, selected verses from the New King James Version of the Bible, arranged into readings from 1 John tonight, also James, Galatians, John, and 2 Corinthians. Little children, abide in Him. He who doubts is like a wave of the sea driven and tossed by the wind. Let not that man suppose that he will receive anything from the Lord. He is double-minded, unstable in all his ways.

0: what you desire, and it shall be done for you. For all the promises of God in him are yes, and in him amen, to the glory of God through us.
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0: I need to set my mind straight in the morning. I listen the first thing when I get up, through the shower and all the way to work. 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

Joy in the House of the Lord with Phil on Praise 106.5. I'm Mark Holland, heading back to my house. Thanks for listening to Praise for the rest of May and into June. It's coming soon, as is Jamie McDonald on Praise 106.5.

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1: I am Steve. We're called to be something different. When people see us, they should see evidence that God is good.
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2: Hey, what's up? My name is Brant. Producer Sherry is here too. Got kind of a theme show going on here, and that is about scriptures that people love but aren't that popular.
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2: But they're great. And a lot of people nominated different scriptures that are great but not that popular. And I wanted to talk about some of them.

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1: So somebody with a really big following on Twitter or X or whatever it's called said, hey, hit me with a scripture that's a favorite of yours that's not like one of the common ones.
0: Oh, okay.
1: And I was really interested. There were lots of responses. And I thought it'd be kind of fun to go through some of these.
0: Oh, I love that. Okay.
1: Yeah. So one was Zephaniah 3:17, which says, the Lord your God is with you, the mighty warrior who saves. He will take great delight in you. In his love, he will no longer rebuke you, but will rejoice over you with singing.
0: Singing, yeah.
1: Yeah, so that's Zephaniah 3:17. Rejoice over you with singing.
0: I love that.
1: I did too. And it's so wild. As I was thinking about that, just in the milieu, again, when that is written, all these other gods that are around, like, that's so opposite.
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2: See this all the time. There are studies about how serving people actually makes people happier.
1: Mm-hmm.
2: You decide, hey, I'm going to be a blessing to somebody. Actually makes you happier. Jesus did something remarkable in that he could see that his disciples' feet were dirty.
1: Mm-hmm.
2: So it wasn't just a ceremonial thing.
1: That's a great point.
2: He's serving.
1: Yeah.
2: And he washed their feet, and then he said, you need to do this too.
1: Mm-hmm.
2: And he says, if you do these things... No, here's what he said. After he said, serve,
1: mm-hmm.
2: he concludes with, if you know these things, happy are you if you do them.
1: Mm.
2: Now that you know these things.
1: Yeah.
2: So he tells him, but he's like, not happy if you know them.
1: Mm.
2: Happy if you actually do them. We actually have to do the Jesus stuff, but he's saying this leads to happiness.

0: 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And I just know that I can always turn you guys on and you'll be positive and I can hear God's word. 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
2: It was going to be so powerful.
1: I had a really good spiritual point.
2: All right, we'll regroup.
1: Okay, we're going to regroup. 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
1: Big sports news here. A big sports. You know, how I've been lobbying for a long time for the Super Bowl halftime show to have the Muppets.
0: Yes. Yes. Like,
1: forget this other stuff.
0: I remember. Yes.
1: Tired of the other stuff. Let's do the Muppets. All right. So the World Cup's coming up this summer. They're going to do a halftime show for the final.
0: Okay.
1: Which is bigger than the Super Bowl by several times.
0: Yes, I'm huge. Aware. Yes.
1: So they're doing a halftime show.
0: Guess who's the Wow.
1: Yep. That's the word on the street.
0: That's the
1: That's what they're saying. I read this a couple different places.
0: Really?
1: Yep, they're having the Muppets.
0: Well, they know. You know what I mean? We won't admit it here, but they know.
1: They know.
0: That is mass appeal.
1: Yeah.
0: Yes.
1: They heard the show, the FIFA people.
0: Oh, heard our show. Yeah. Well, are we due some sort of honorarium or something? Are you?
1: Yeah, probably. I'm going to call
0: the FIFA people.
1: Chairman Infantino is his name. Charge of FIFA. And he's gonna let us be part of it, too.
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3: 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What am I going to do? Where's God? I can't do this. Well, silence doesn't always mean distance. Heaven is never absent, ever. Maybe we're just going places and seeing certain views from the mountaintop that we've never seen. God doesn't lose his GPS signal with you, my friend.
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0: The uplifting worship, like, it gets all generations to worship God together. 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
1: Hi, it's Marv. Our true identity with Christ as our Savior? We're adopted in as His actual children. It's an amazing thing.
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2: Hey there, my name is Brant. Producer Sherry is here too. We're so glad you're listening. And one thing I wanted to talk about coming up, I read that every temptation in life comes down to one promise. It's actually a lie.
3: Okay.
2: But it's the same one. And I hadn't thought about it this way before. I'll bounce it off you coming up. You just-

you're working tonight, let's go. Praise 106.5 will be with you all night. But if not, how about letting God work the night shift for you? Don't spend another sleepless night trying to solve your problems. God is faithful. Rest in Him.

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1: I think this is true. I just read that all temptations, like every single temptation you can think of, they're all predicated on the same thing, that you're going to miss out if you're loyal to God.
0: Yeah, that's all the way in the garden.
1: Yeah, I mean, right?
0: Yeah.
1: From the very start.
0: Mm-hmm.
1: The suggestion that you're missing out on something here. Something really good. Turns out to be devastating. Mm. But that's the idea behind it. Like, no, don't be loyal. Don't do that. That's not the way to life. And then it ends in death.
0: Yeah.
1: And I hadn't realized like every single one is that way, but that's probably true.
2: It's a bird.
3: It's a plane.
2: It's Superman. Captain America. The Flash. Superheroes sure are rad, but not all superheroes wear capes. 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
1: Prediction. This summer, if you go camping, you are going to win the campsite by being awesome.
0: What does that mean?
1: With this tip that I have.
0: Oh, okay.
1: Because you'll be so cool.
0: Mm-hmm.
1: People will be like, I didn't know you could do that.
0: Oh, boy.
1: Camping tip, just trying to think ahead for the summer.
0: Sure.
1: if you want to start a fire, check it out. You don't have any kindling?
0: Yes.
1: You can use chips.
0: What?
1: Like potato chips or corn chips or like even Doritos will work, they said.
0: And set them on fire?
1: Yeah. Yeah. Because they have so much oil and fat in them that they'll burn slowly. It actually helps the fire get going.
0: I just have like a vision of Smokey the Bear running in this studio right now and tackling you.
1: Oh, yeah, that's a good point. I'm not saying you should start a fire.
0: Yes, that's right. Right. Wait, that is what you just said.
1: Well, I'm not. No. But for insurance purposes.
0: Right.
1: I'm trying to say, don't do that.

0: It's Brent and Sherry.
1: One quick fun fact.
2: Okay.
0: On this radio show, there's no place for stress. And you'll always leave feeling lighter.
1: This is high-level broadcasting.
0: Yeah, and that is a fact. 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
1: Oh, that's another good one. Somebody asked on social media, like, what are some scriptures that you really like?
2: Mm-hmm.
1: That's not like one of the usual ones that, you know, people tend
2: common
1: to go
2: ones,
1: to.
2: Yeah, common ones,
1: one
2: yeah.
1: of those common ones. One person pointed out Galatians 6:9, which says, "Do not grow weary in doing good. For at the proper time, you will reap a harvest if you do not give up." That's something we talked about here on the show not long ago.
2: Yeah, that's true.
1: That very thing, like, don't, we need to hear that.
2: Yes.
1: All of us.
2: Over and over.
1: Right. You will reap a harvest if you don't give up. So do not grow weary in doing good. We got to hear that over and over.
3: 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Jesus gave the Great Commission to people. 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
2: All right.
0: And real wisdom.
1: I was more impressed. 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
2: My goodness.
1: Now that.
2: Yeah.
1: Like, this is.
2: That's impressive.
1: That is impressive.
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0: It's very positive. 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
1: Hi, this is Mark. God's Word says today is the day of salvation. Don't worry about yesterday. Don't worry about tomorrow. How can you live for Jesus today?
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2: 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Producer Sherry is here too. We would be happy to hear from you if you want to call us. It's 855-90-BRANT. 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

Oh, you just filled up your tank, huh? Yeah. 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
1: Oh, this is a good one, too. Someone asked on social media, like, what scripture do you really love? It's not one of the most popular scriptures.
0: I love this.
1: Yeah.
0: It's not often you get something this encouraging from social media.
1: No, it's really. It was a great question. And so we got thousands of responses. Somebody said Ecclesiastes 4.6. Mm. And what Ecclesiastes 4.6 says is, better is a handful with quietness than both the hands full with travail and vexation of the spirit.
0: Wow.
1: That is such a peace, man. Not at all cost kind of peace, but just like a quiet spirit instead of chafing and grinding and
0: striving.
1: All that. Like, just, no, we're looking for simplicity of quietly trusting God.
2: Did you hear that? Gonna set the world on fire. 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

0: oddly refreshing.
1: Can I just go off for a second?
2: Yes, please.
1: please do.
2: By all means.
1: Please go off.
2: Yes. It's
0: refreshingly odd.
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1: It's so important in these busy days. You got so many messages. It's so much news. So much stuff going on. It's so important to cut through. And so that's what I do on the show is I cut through a shocking fact that you can tell other people about. And then they'll be like, where did you hear that? Oh, I heard this guy. He's shocking. His name is Brant Hanson. Right. It's Brant Hanson Show.
0: Do you know that any of these conversations have taken place
1: and
0: yet?
1: So then they're like, okay, well, how can I support the station that he's on? Like, well, you get involved monthly, make a single gift, whatever you want to do. But anyway, you have to cut through. And how about this? It's kind of shocking. You know who Will Smith is, right?
0: I mean, yes.
1: Mm-hmm. How about this? The sentence. If I say Will Smith Smith, that's actually a coherent question. Okay. Will Smith Smith. Because Smith could be a verb, like blacksmithing or goldsmithing or silversmithing. It's like, Will Smith Smith? You can actually say Will Smith Smith is actually a coherent.
0: And what is the context in which that coherent sentence would be used?
1: Well, if you're wondering, like, say you're imagining some sort of
0: scenario. Let's just stop there. We're imagining.
1: Okay, I know, but I'm just saying it is. And so not everybody's going to think it's interesting. I mean, obviously, I did. So maybe about one out of every two people.
0: Will buzz.
1: About this. So, yeah, that's something to share.
0: Okay.

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1: For my entire life, I always struggled with self-worth and believing that I was actually worthy of love. It felt like no matter where I turned, I never felt good enough. But one day, I decided that I no longer wanted those voices to rule my life. I remember the day I wrote the song. I wanted to write about my identity in Christ, a reminder for you and for me of the truth, that you are a child of God and that you are so deeply loved by Him. And the truth is, no matter what you've been through or what you've done, Jesus loves you and He wants a relationship with you. I'm Megan Woods, and this is my song, The Truth.

0: It's Brant and Sherry, where the laughs serve a purpose.
1: I was prepared to disagree, but you have a valid point.
0: Refreshingly odd, oddly refreshing. 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
1: Another great section of scripture here. Somebody asked on social media, we've been talking about this, like, what are your favorite scriptures that aren't popular? This is kind of popular.
0: Okay.
1: But we do love it so much. Nobody in history says anything like this, what Jesus says here. Nobody. Come to me, all you who labor and are heavy laden. I will give you rest. Take my yoke upon you and learn from me, for I am gentle and lowly in heart, and you will find rest for your souls. For my yoke is easy and my burden is light. That is in Matthew 11. Again, in history, who says that? Come to me. I'm going to give you rest.
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3: Some of us are struggling in a wilderness. 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I want God to show me the whole map, but I think often God gives us enough light for today. Faith isn't always knowing what's coming tomorrow. 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
1: Hey, Phil Wickham here. A few years back, I found myself in a tough situation, asking God what it looked like for me to follow His way through it, and He responded by giving me a poem. If you curse me, I will bless you. If you hurt me, I'll forgive. If you hate me, I will love you. I choose the Jesus way. And as I read that poem back, I realized how amazing this Jesus is that we follow. But I also realized how far from Him I was, and I want to follow Your way. And it has changed my heart and my life, and I pray that we do the same for others. Here's the Jesus way.

0: Oh, I am just so grateful for this radio station, and that is the truth. 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
1: Hi, David here. Proverbs 3, 5, and 6 says you don't have to see the whole path. Just the next step. God is already ahead of you, so trust in Him.
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2: 106.5. Hey there, my name is Brant. Producer Sherry's here. I just read something I want to share with you, especially if you battle having intrusive thoughts that just pop it, like
3: that's all of us,
2: right? How do you how do we handle that? This is actually a poem. It's a very, very short poem, but it's brilliant. I want to share that with you coming up.

Did you know that God's easier to talk to than most people? Yeah. And he can do something about it. If you want prayer, we're here for you. 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

0: 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You know, I really need that lightheartedness and the joy and the peace of knowing you're loved, but hearing it really helps a lot as well.
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1: This may be a first. I'm going to share a little poem. It's a very short poem.
0: Okay.
1: But I thought this was so good. Who wrote this? Sarah Sparks. So mm-hmm. some artist. Mm-hmm. But it's about thinking about how you think.
0: Okay.
1: And the poem is this. Oh, thought, you see, you're just a thought. You feel so real, but you are not. I have the word for what is true. I serve my God. I don't serve you. That's a great little poem.
0: Wonderful.
1: That is fantastic. Like, yes, things flash, worries, things in our head, they pop up, but we can talk to it. Like, no, I don't serve you.
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When the gaslight comes on, remember what it says in God's Word. 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
1: You can get this now. You can buy this new gadget. It's a spoon that silences your phone while you eat.
0: So, interesting.
1: Yeah. So
0: okay.
1: It's a high tech spoon automatically. There's a button on it.
0: Isn't there a button on your phone to silence the...
1: It's exactly where I was going. It's like, I already...
0: There's a way to do it already. So, thank you.
1: Great. Now I need a Bluetooth.
0: Bluetooth
1: spoon. I don't
0: want
1: to Bluetooth everything.

0: Brant and Sherry are oddly refreshing, and they agree.
1: Yes! No!
2: Yeah!
1: No!
2: Woo!
0: Yep, just the right kind of weird.
1: It's just, it's really a sight to behold.
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1: It's good to sing along with the songs that are about how good the Lord is. Sing along with that. Like, remind yourself. If I don't connect that God is bigger than me, if I don't remind myself of how big, if I don't regularly bring him into my mind, I'm going to start to think that I'm the big
0: thing. It all rests on me. Yeah.
1: It's a lot.
0: It is a lot.
1: So it's not that God needs us to tell him how great he is. He knows. He knows. So he's telling us to do this because he knows it's good for us to be in awe. Awe is good. Awe based on the truth of who he is a really good thing.
2: 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Sometimes it's just a big old huge blowout. I'm talking about the relationship between your kids. The sibling thing. 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I'm Julie Lyles Carr, host of the All Mom Does podcast. 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

0: checklist I need to set my mind straight in the morning. I listen the first thing when I get up, through the shower and all the way to work. 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
1: Hi, my name is Taylor. Just want to give you some hope and remind you that growth usually feels uncomfortable. Comfort sometimes will say, hey, stay with me. But God is saying, come with me. Grow. I'll make you new.
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2: Hey, what's up? My name is Brant. Producer Sherry is here too. Got kind of a theme show going on here, and that is about scriptures that people love but aren't that popular.
3: Oh, okay.
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4: 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Jesus, take the wheel. Only way I'm getting to the other side. 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

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When you need joy, look at Jesus. And remember, joy comes from knowing God and experiencing His presence.

0: I've been listening for a longest time and also working at home. It just gives me hope all the time. Every minute, that's what I listen. It lifts me up. It's just amazing.
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1: So somebody with a really big following on Twitter or X or whatever it's called said, hey, hit me with a scripture that's a favorite of yours that's not like one of the common ones.
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1: And I was really interested. There were lots of responses. And I thought it'd be kind of fun to go through some of these.
0: Oh, I love that. Okay.
1: Yeah. So one was Zephaniah 3:17, which says, the Lord your God is with you, the mighty warrior who saves. He will take great delight in you. In his love, he will no longer rebuke you, but will rejoice over you with singing.
0: Singing, yeah.
1: Yes, that's Zephaniah 3:17. Rejoice over you with singing.
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10: 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Isaiah 43, 18-19 says, "Don't remember the former things, nor consider the things of old. Behold, I will do a new thing. Now it shall spring forth. 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This shows us that we may not always be aware, things are always being made new for us. Let us become a people of Christ and learn to accept new things into our lives.
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1: Yeah.
0: Refreshingly odd, oddly refreshing.
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4: 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I've never

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Praise 106.5 will be with you all night. But if not, how about letting God work the night shift for you? Don't spend another sleepless night trying to solve your problems. 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
1: See this all the time. There are studies about how serving people actually makes people happier.
0: Mm-hmm.
1: You decide, hey, I'm going to be a blessing to somebody. Actually, it makes you happier. Jesus did something remarkable in that he could see that his disciples' feet were dirty.
0: Mm-hmm.
1: So it wasn't just a ceremonial thing.
0: That's a great point.
1: He's serving.
0: Yeah.
1: And he washed their feet, and then he said, you need to do this too.
0: Mm-hmm.
1: And he says, if you do these things... No, here's what he said. After he said, serve,
0: mm-hmm.
1: he concludes with, if you know these things, happy are you if you do them.
0: Mm.
1: Now that you know these things.
0: Yeah.
1: So he tells him, but he's like, not happy if you know them.
0: Mm.
1: Happy if you actually do them. We actually have to do the Jesus stuff, but he's saying this leads to happiness.

0: 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It just grounds me and gets my focus back on Jesus.
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1: Big sports news here. Big sports. You know, I've been lobbying for a long time for the Super Bowl halftime show to have the Muppets.
0: Yes. Yes.
1: Like, forget this other stuff.
0: I remember, yes.
1: Tired of the other stuff. Let's do the Muppets. All right. So the World Cup's coming up this summer. They're going to do a halftime show for the final.
0: Okay.
1: Which is bigger than the Super Bowl by several times.
0: Yes, I'm aware. Yes.
1: So they're doing a halftime show.
0: Guess Muppets? Who? Wow.
1: Yep. That's the word on the street. That's what they're saying. I read this a couple different places.
0: Really?
1: Yep. They're having the Muppets.
0: Well, they know. You know what I mean? We won't admit it here, but they know.
1: They know.
0: That is mass appeal.
1: Yeah.
0: Yes.
1: They heard the show, the FIFA people.
0: Oh, heard our show. Yeah. Well, are we due some sort of honorarium or something? Are you?
1: Yeah, probably. I'm going to call
0: the FIFA people.
1: Chairman Infantino is his name. Charge of FIFA. And he's gonna let us be part of it, too.
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3: 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What am I going to do? Where's God? I can't do this. Well, silence doesn't always mean distance. Heaven is never absent, ever. Maybe we're just going places and seeing certain views from the mountaintop that we've never seen. God doesn't lose his GPS signal with you, my friend.
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1: Okay, we're going to regroup. 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

realized this morning, because sometimes life feels a little bit like a GPS system. My name is Taylor Mills. It's Praise 106.5. Half the stress comes from rerouting, not really the destination. I can't get it together.

0: You guys are so encouraging. 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It helps me. It keeps my head above water.
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You're listening to Praise Water 6.5, and I'm Taylor. Since moving to Washington, I wake up every day in awe of the beautiful trees. Literally, I'm in love with the trees in the state. The other day, I'm walking around the mountain area just thinking, how old are these trees? How deep do their roots go because they're so tall and they're so magnificent? 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Just like those trees, their roots are deep and tight and forming in the

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4: I've been burned before. I was just repeating the same patterns. 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
10: Good morning, happy Monday. Can you believe it's June already? Wow, what a beautiful weekend we had, and that good weather is going to continue today in Vancouver. Chilly this morning, but going to warm up to 23. If you're in Abbotsford, it's going to warm up all the way to 26. And if you're in Bellingham, high today of 71 degrees, beginning of June. Beautiful sunshine day.

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Yeah. 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

0: always love to hear when people are celebrating big wedding anniversaries. It's Praise 106.5. So many people lately have been calling in telling me, hey, we've been married 25 years, 30 years, 35, 45, and it's incredible. I'm so proud of you. What is that big piece of advice?
1: Hey, this is Brad. So I was calling in. I've been married for 42 years.
0: Wow.
1: And tell you that I get the final say in no matter what conversation that we have. And it usually ends up like this. Yes, dear.
0: And that's the secret to your 42-year marriage, isn't it?
1: Just let the little things go. You know, life's too short to worry about the little things.
0: I love that. Yes, dear. So where are you calling from today?
1: Actually, I'm in Bothell. Well, yeah, I'm actually on my way taking my lawnmower. And, hey, I'm having fun listening to the radio station. So.
0: And I'm so glad that you're giving expert advice to all those young married men out there.
1: That's right.
2: 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Sometimes it's kind of subtle. Sometimes it's just a big old huge blowout. 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I'm Julie Lyles Carr, host of the All Mom Does podcast. And sibling rivalry, well, it's a real thing. 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
18: 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Okay. I'm about to...

There's been moments in my life where I feel like I need something new. I need a new season. Hey, it's Taylor, Praise 106.5. Turns out I just needed some more time with Jesus to just sit and be still.

0: good.
1: Thanks for sharing your morning with me. My name is Taylor Mills. It's Praise 106.5. My mom, we call her Mama Sue. She lives in East Tennessee, Boone's Creek, Tennessee, to be exact. And she is about to be 85, and she's got a special friend. That's what she calls him. It's her boyfriend. He is 87. You guys are cracking me up today, Mom. Tell me what you guys are having a discussion over, because it makes me laugh.
2: We're having a discussion over that we have too much stuff.
1: Now, wait a minute, Mama Sue. It's not that we have too much stuff. He said you have too many clothes in your closet.
2: Thank you for bringing me back to reality. That is exactly what he said. I told him that he has more than I do because he has all these closets that I don't have. He has a really big house, and I don't have. I live in a condo.
1: Lawson, will you say this statement that my mom has officially released is true or false?
3: Oh, it's true. I have five closets full.
1: You two crack me up. I love you both, Mom. And I just wish I had time for somebody to tell me in my house that I have too much stuff, because I'm sure they would say the same thing.
2: Well, if you thought we were funny, we're so happy that we've added to your entertainment for the day.
4: 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Good morning. I'm Max with a check of the roads. On Highway 1 westbound in Coquitlam, it's slow from the Portman Bridge to Brunette Avenue. Other than that, pretty smooth sailing for you on a gorgeous Monday morning. Some of our usual slow spots moving just a bit quicker than normal at this time, so we will take that to start the week. Traffic is from God on the Go, bringing you quick, encouraging devotionals to strengthen your faith as a family, anytime, anywhere. 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
5: Happy first day of June. Hope you enjoyed the nice weather this weekend that we had. If you're in Surrey, it's going to warm up today to about 25. There will be kind of a light breeze to kind of relieve some of the heat, but humid. If you're in Victoria, it's going to be 22 degrees today, sunny. And if you're in Birch Bay, it's going to warm up to 73. It's going to be a great day to get outside or just leave the windows open.

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0: Hey, it's Taylor on Praise 106.5, hanging out with producer Aaron as well. We're glad you're here.
1: Yes, and we're talking with Lisa Story. She's the senior event manager at Hub Cycling. Good morning, Lisa.
2: Good morning. Thanks for having me on.
1: Oh, thank you so much. So it is Go By Bike Week Vancouver this week. Tell me, how did this all get started?
2: Yeah, it's been around for quite a while, actually. It originally started in the 90s back in Victoria on Vancouver Island. And then it kind of like snowballed from there. So I work for Hub Cycling and we run the event in Metro Vancouver area. And we started doing the event back in 2007. So it's been nearly 20 years since we've been running the event.
1: Wow. I was looking online. It looks like if someone participates, there's some prizes involved. And we'll talk about that later. But if someone wanted to ride their bike to work this week and maybe win some prizes, how do they sign up?
2: So if you're in the Metro Vancouver area, go on to our website, which is hubcycling.ca. And on there, there'll be like a register here button or log your trips here button. And you can kind of like get started through that. If you're outside of the Metro Vancouver area, you're going to go on to Go By Bike BC's website. And then from there, you can like find your local community, register, and all the fun stuff.
1: So how many people last year, for example, signed up to ride their bike to work for a day or a week?
2: We had around 10,000 people take part last year. They logged nearly 50,000 bike rides during that week. And then if we go further outside of the province, I believe there were 60,000 riders and logged over 400,000 rides throughout the week. So pretty big impact across the whole province.
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9: You know, people, they think that emotions are meant to be hidden because they show weakness. It's a terrible way to see life. Emotions are made to be expressed. You want to cry, cry. You want to laugh, laugh. You want to hit the wall, but get over it fast because that's not the way to live, right? But emotions are absolutely beautiful. It makes us humans. And at the beginning, I won't have the courage to tear up in front of my daughter. Now it's like, hey, watch, I'm human like you are. You cry, I cry. Before, I'll be embarrassed. I'll go in the bathroom, sob like a little baby, and come back with my eyes all red. Like, you okay? Were you like doing something in the bathroom? I'm like, no, I promise I wasn't. You know, it was hard to express my emotions. And I read a book that changed my life. And after reading that, it's like, hey, I'm a human. human being. I'm going to cry. I'm going to cry. Who cares? I'm having an emotional moment and I'm going to express it. And whoever's going through that, I'm going to back him up and say, hey, let it out.
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0: Just be honest. It's a hard thing to admit. If I were to just open your car door, would it be clean or filthy? Praise 106.5. Good morning.
1: Depends on which one. Something might fall out of the back.
0: Mine's pretty bad right now. I'm just going to admit it. Okay. But they just did this whole study on people's cars. 9 out of 10 people had cars so filthy that they were more dirty than a toilet seat, a public toilet seat.
1: I don't know that mine is dirtier than a public toilet seat.
0: Okay. When is the last time that you've really cleaned it? I mean, you've got a rag, you've cleaned the steering wheel, all of those nooks and crannies, you vacuumed it, everything.
1: The crannies and the nooks have not been cleaned for at least a year, if not more.
0: Okay, well, this study says the steering wheel, the driver's seat, the floor, the rear seat, the gear shift levers, all that stuff contain an average of 700 bacteria per square centimeter. They say the worst is the trunk, the cargo area, and that it's driver neglect because we don't clean enough.
1: Well, it's certainly neglect for me because I'm very much out of sight, out of mind. I get in my car, I drive home from work, and then I get out and I don't think about it until the next morning when I say, oh, I really should have got my coffee cup out of the car. I don't want to know what kind of mold is growing in that thing.
0: Ugh. Okay, it's a really good time to clean our cars. I'll be doing it this weekend.
2: 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Good morning. I'm Max with a check of the roads. On Highway 1 westbound in Coquitlam, it's slow from the Portman Bridge to Brunette Avenue. Other than that, pretty smooth sailing for you on a gorgeous Monday morning. Some of our usual slow spots moving just a bit quicker than normal at this time, so we will take that to start the week. Traffic is from God on the Go, bringing you quick, encouraging devotionals to strengthen your faith as a family, anytime, anywhere. 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
1: Oh, it was a nice weekend, and it's going to continue to be nice today. If you're walking down by the water at Boulevard Park in Bellingham, it'll be a sunny 71. And speaking of park, if you want to check out the new Oak Ridge Park Mall in Vancouver, it'll be sunny as well, 23 degrees. And if you happen to be working outside in Abbotsford, this afternoon it'll get up to 26. And speaking of Abbotsford, Taylor and myself will be there this Friday from 10 to 1 at the House of James. Come say hi. Find all the details at praise1065.com.

When the gaslight comes on, remember what it says in God's Word. He will take care of everything you need. Here to fuel your soul. Praise 106.5.

0: 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This is your space and we're glad you're here. My name's Taylor. Good morning.
1: If you are looking for closure and there's something in your life that feels unfinished, what they said, what you said, what they should have done, what they did to you, and somewhere in all of that, you've told yourself, I can't move on until I understand. I need clarity. I need closure. You hold the door open just in case they come back with answers. They've already moved on, but you're still processing and waiting for a conversation or whatever, an explanation. What if the closure you're waiting for isn't coming? Like, what if I was to tell you it's not coming, so you have to figure it out for yourself? Not because you don't deserve the closure, but because you don't actually need it. I don't know. I was thinking about closure isn't always a conversation. Sometimes it's a decision. If you're standing there closing the door yourself without an apology, without an explanation, you are literally saying, God, this, I'm giving it to you. And with this part of the story, I need you to heal me. My mom used to say, stop waiting for them to finish the sentence because they're not going to. It's all about forgiveness and letting go.
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4: 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The answer is absolutely yes. The biblical truth is there's a tremendous difference between a secular perspective versus a biblical perspective in managing money. And during the next several financial moments, I would like to provide examples of those differences. Do you think Christians ever fall into the secular mindset? The answer is yes. Sometimes Christians unintentionally or unknowingly manage money in a secular manner because most Christians have limited knowledge of what the Bible says on finances. As you reflect on these questions, I would encourage you to pray as David did in Psalms 139, which states, search me, O God, and know my heart. 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
1: And it is Go By Bike Week in Vancouver. I should have rode my bike to work today. But in honor of that, we're talking with Lisa Story, Senior Event Manager at Hub Cycling. You know, Lisa, I think something that's really cool is all these e-bikes that are coming around. And do you think more people are getting into biking because of that?
2: Oh, yeah, absolutely. E-bikes, not to put it too that lightly, but they've kind of changed the vibe of biking, especially here in Vancouver. You know, we have so many hills.
1: Right.
2: And if you're not the most fit person,
1: getting
2: up those hills to be, exactly. Also like me. I'm an e-bike user. It changed my life. Can't go on a bike path without seeing someone on an e-bike anymore. They really have kind of just like opened up the world of like cycling for everyone. Whether you're a family that uses like an e-cargo bike, you're a senior that's maybe not been out for a while, someone like me who's like had an injury to deal with, they really have just kind of like opened the door to biking. So they're an amazing tool for helping all different types of people get around.
1: Yeah, absolutely. And I see that as part of Go By Bike Week, you could actually win an e-bike. Is that right?
2: Yep, that's right. Yep. So we encourage people to get out and ride during the week. We have an online tool where you can log your trips. So we want people to log as many trips as possible and to kind of incentivize that. The more trips you log, the more prizes you can win. We have a grand prize. We've got 2 e-bikes up for grabs in the province. And so, you only have to go out and log one trip to be eligible to win that grand prize. But if you log even more, there's a bunch of other prizes that we've got.
1: And where do we go to try to log a trip?
2: If you're in Metro Vancouver, go on to hubcycling.ca, and from there, there'll be a big button. And then if you're outside of the Metro Vancouver area and you still want to take part, it is a provincial campaign, so you can go on to logmyride.ca, and then from there you can get started and find your local community.
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3: 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Good morning. I'm Max with a check of your traffic. Still looking at that accident on Highway 17 just east of the Alex Fraser Bridge in Delta. Also tracking another accident in Langley on Highway 1 westbound. That's at 248th Street. The left lane of traffic is being blocked. Things also slow in Coquitlam from the Port Mahon Bridge to United Boulevard. And over in Richmond, seeing things slow down headed northbound on Highway 99 between the Massey Tunnel and Rice Mill Road. Traffic is from Passion Meets Purpose. 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
1: Good morning. Happy Monday. Can you believe it's June already? Wow, what a beautiful weekend we had, and that good weather is going to continue today in Vancouver. Chilly this morning, but going to warm up to 23. If you're in Abbotsford, it's going to warm up all the way to 26. And if you're in Bellingham, high today of 71 degrees, beginning of June.
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0: 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Don't forget that peace, it doesn't mean that nothing's happening in your life. It just means you're taking a little extra time and to receive it from Jesus.
1: Lately I've been reeling, watching the nightly news. Don't seem to find the rhythm, just want to sing the blues. Feels like a song that never stops.

0: Hey, it's Praise 106.5. I love to hear about chat groups because my family has one and my sister's named it. I won't even tell you the name. But it's a new trend where people are naming their chat groups like TV shows complete with like episodes and inside jokes and all that stuff. I just don't like chat group text messages. It drives me insane. Am I alone in this? 866-729-1065. 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
1: 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Jesus gave the Great Commission to people. 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
0: What if your child never heard the name Jesus? 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
1: 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It comes through the songs. And so it makes me pause and realize how grateful I am and all the blessings that we have.

0: 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The number one cause of conflict for engaged couples and newlyweds. Drum roll.
1: If it's not money, I'm going to be surprised.
0: It's money.
1: I knew it.
0: Coming in second, social media.
1: Oh.
0: For engaged couples, half argue about the money being spent on the wedding, which, Aaron, I regret it so much. I was so foolish in what I spent on my wedding. I mean, I could have had a down payment on a house.
1: I'm totally with you.
0: 60% of newlywed couples argue over money. And then social media is coming in second for the first time on what newlyweds and engaged couples are fighting about. Like, hey, let me have your password. Or are you messaging so-and-so? Who are you talking to? That kind of thing.
1: Those are the things that you got to figure out while you're engaged, because if you don't figure out then, it's just going to get worse when you're married. I think you and I need to work on a marriage book. And maybe chapter one is don't spend all this money on a wedding. You could have a down payment on a house. You could spend a month in Hawaii.
0: I mean, really, I do regret it. I tell my kids about it all the time. I'm like, Waverly, when you get married, just take the advice that I learned from the hard way, basically. But, you know, I'm going to say this every time we talk about this. Andy Stanley, Charles Stanley's son on YouTube, has a whole series called Guardrails. Oh, my goodness. If I would have only been taught that before I got married.
1: At the very, very, very least, before somebody gets married, if you're in a season where you're engaged, read almost any Christian marriage book. Do something. Don't just let your wedding day come without any preparation.
0: Yeah. Premarital counseling is amazing.
2: 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Good morning. I'm Max with a check of your traffic. In Langley on Highway 1 westbound at 248th Street, there's an accident blocking the left lane. That's causing stop-and-go traffic back to Bradner Road. On Highway 1 westbound in Coquitlam, moving pretty slow from the Portman Bridge up to United Boulevard. And over in Richmond on Highway 99 southbound, slow from Williams Road to the Massey Tunnel. Traffic is from the Passion Meets Purpose podcast. 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
1: Happy first day of June. Hope you enjoyed the nice weather this weekend that we had. If you're in Surrey, it's going to warm up today to about 25. There will be kind of a light breeze to kind of relieve some of the heat, but humid. If you're in Victoria, it's going to be 22 degrees today, sunny. And if you're in Birch Bay, it's going to warm up to 73. It's going to be a great day to get outside or just leave the windows open.
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Don't forget, 8:15 this morning, we're going to play the Praise Secret Sound from Murray Kia of Abbotsford. All those recent guesses, they're at praise1065.com. That piggy bank is packed. 8:15 this morning. All the

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0: Praise 106.5. I was just talking to somebody and I was trying to pray with her. I thought she was on the phone and then the line got disconnected. And I was sitting here thinking about kind of what she's going through. And I think all of us at one time or another, maybe you're going through it right now, you're hiding things that you're processing or things that are happening in your life. You hide it well. Like you smile, you go to work, you do your responsibilities, you answer texts, you keep moving. But underneath, maybe you're anxious and scared, lonely, exhausted, heartbroken, overwhelmed. God sees all of that. Not in a scary way, not like he's waiting to catch you messing up, but more like a lovingly father who notices the things that nobody else notices. I think just recently I've really realized that. Like, all of the things that happen in your life, God sees it. The disappointment that happens and you can't explain it to anybody else, but maybe in the shower you're crying and you're like, God, only you could understand this. And he does. I love that about God. And there's nothing you could ever do to not be covered by that. He's always waiting for you. He's always waiting to give you healing. He's always waiting to give you comfort and love and acceptance and things that no one on this planet could give you. But it's just, do we really realize the depth that he wants to give that to us? I mean, trust me, I'm a Christian radio personality and there are moments on the weekend. I mean, I am getting out, so don't worry about me. But there are moments on the weekend when I'm desperately missing friends from Texas or my children and I'm like, does anybody really see this? And then all of a sudden, when I open the Bible, I realize that God really loves me and he sees it and he has a plan for all of it. But I think one of the biggest things as a human being that I think it's hard for us to understand is that sometimes healing starts with realizing and really letting this sink into your mind and your spirit and your body is you're not invisible to God. You're not invisible to heaven. God sees you. Completely.
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Good morning. I spent years waiting in a season of, okay, my life will start when, my life will be better when, my life will be different when. Then I realized this is my life, and God is right here in it with me. 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

0: name's Taylor, joined by producer Aaron on Praise 106.5. 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
1: Good morning, Taylor. As you know, it's Go By Bike Week in Vancouver all this week, and that's why we're talking to Lisa Story at Hub Cycling. Lisa, in just doing a little bit of research about Hub Cycling, I noticed that you guys are honest by saying not everyone can bike, and I think that's really cool.
2: Hub Cycling, really, we're not an anti-car organization. We just want people to have different options for how they get around, whether you're biking or using transit. Like, we're just trying to encourage people to, like, reduce their reliance on cars and just showcase how easy it is to get around by some of these other methods. You might not believe it, but actually some of these shorter journeys, whether, you know, just going to, like, your local grocery store or you're going to the dentist, like, these shorter journeys, it can actually be faster to go by bike because you're not sat in traffic dealing with congestion. You're not circling around the block trying to find a car park space or downloading an app to pay by a meter. Actually, it's really easy to get from A to B by bike. And so that is kind of Hub's goal. Spend a little bit of time online finding out, like, the safest route there, and you'll be really pleasantly surprised how easy it is, like, going by bike sometimes.
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5: Praise 106.5. Good morning. I'm Max with a check of the roads. Still tracking an accident on Highway 1 westbound in Langley at 248th Street. That is blocking the left lane. We're seeing slow traffic in Coquitlam, kind of in the usual spot on Highway 1 westbound between the Portman Bridge and United Boulevard. Then in Richmond, kind of backed up both ways on 99 right around the Massey Tunnel. Traffic is from the Bible for Busy People, a podcast we created just for you. 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
1: Oh, it was a nice weekend, and it's going to continue to be nice today. If you're walking down by the water at Boulevard Park in Bellingham, it'll be a sunny 71. And speaking of park, if you want to check out the new Oak Ridge Park Mall in Vancouver, it'll be sunny as well, 23 degrees. And if you happen to be working outside in Abbotsford, this afternoon it'll get up to 26. And speaking of Abbotsford, Taylor and myself will be there this Friday from 10 to 1 at the House of James. Come say hi. 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
1: 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Who's this?
2: This is Johan in Delta.
1: Johan in Delta. So excited because you are caller number 9 today.
2: Woohoo!
1: Yeah.
2: All right.
1: Well, sir, starting off the Monday, how was your weekend?
2: Fairly busy working out in the garden, enjoying the sun and getting it a little bit too hot.
1: Okay. All right. Well, you're going to be playing today in the Praise Secret Sound for $51.94. Just under $5,200.
2: Awesome.
1: And Murray Kia and Abbotsford would pass on $500 for one of your friends. Do you have a friend in mind that you might bless with that?
2: Well, my youngest son is getting married on the 20th, so there we go.
1: Ooh, that'll be awesome. June 20th. What do you think you would do with the $5,200?
2: Spend it on a little bit of RVing, going getting out there and enjoying, that'll help pay for the gas.
1: Get you halfway there, maybe.
2: Yep.
1: All righty, I'll play you the sound twice and see what you can do with it. Johan in Delta, what do you think that sound is?
2: It's a difficult one, but I was thinking putting a scoop into a bulk bin.
1: Putting a scoop into a bulk bin. Like when I get my chocolate bananas at Winco, I'm not addicted. I can quit anytime I want.
3: Well, I hope you like gardening because you need to dig up another answer. Try again.
1: Oh, Johan does like gardening. That's what he was doing all weekend.
2: Very appropriate. Have a great day.
1: You too. Sometimes things just line up so perfectly, don't they? Like for you, if you're free at 12:30, where you can play the Secret Sound once again with Lynette, powered by Murray, Kia, and Abbotsford.
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1: 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I'm Taylor, and I love hearing from you. 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It's an open mic, and you press it, and you can leave me a voice message. Tell me, where are you? What you doing today? What's the weather like? Some good news. Yeah.

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1: 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Oh, we made it to the morning. God's given us another chance to just get it right. I love his grace and mercy. Do you ever have one of those moments where you want to pray, but you don't know where to start? Like, you don't have the words. You don't know how do I bring this to God? Listen, I'm a Christian radio personality. I still have moments like that. Trust me. I started thinking about how we're doing the Lord's Prayer on the air, and you'll hear it different times at the top of the hour. It's nothing like complicated. It's a place to begin, to reset your life, to reset your heart. And stay with me. I know this might feel a little different, but I'm wondering if you would be part of my show, and you would probably hear yourself, or your kids would hear themselves throughout the coming year. Will you call and say the Lord's Prayer with me, where I can just record you? There's no performance. There's no pressure. Just real people saying the Lord's Prayer. If that's the place that you think you could land today, will you call me? The number is 866-729-1065. No pressure. I promise it's going to be really painless.
2: 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Good morning. I'm Max with a check of your commute. Out of Abbotsford, Highway 11 at Township Line Road was closed earlier due to a pretty serious incident. It is now open, but there are some pretty big delays in that area. In Burnaby on Highway 1 westbound, there is an incident right underneath the Willingdon Avenue overpass that is causing some problems if you're trying to get off towards the Grandview Highway, but that off-ramp is still open. Also in Langley on Highway 1 westbound, there is an accident at 248th Street still blocking the left lane. Traffic is from the Bible for Busy People, a podcast we created just for you. 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
3: Good morning. Happy Monday. Can you believe it's June already? Wow, what a beautiful weekend we had, and that good weather is going to continue today in Vancouver. Chilly this morning, but going to warm up to 23. If you're in Abbotsford, it's going to warm up all the way to 26. And if you're in Bellingham, high today of 71 degrees. Beginning of June, beautiful sunshine day.

Oh, you just filled up your tank, huh? Yeah. We're here to fill you back up with that feeling of everything's gonna be all right. 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

1065. Hey, my name's Taylor Mills. We're so glad you hang out with us. You ever want to be part of the show? The number's 866-729-1065. How many?

Okay, listen up. This is the whole process for listening to Praise 106.5. You ready? Okay, there you go. Endless hope that comes from Jesus. Just tap the app for Praise 106.5.

0: You're listening to Praise What Are 6.5, and I'm Taylor. Since moving to Washington, I wake up every day in awe of the beautiful trees. Literally, I'm in love with the trees in this state. The other day, I'm walking around the mountain area just thinking, how old are these trees? How deep do their roots go? Because they're so tall and they're so magnificent. And right there, God said something to me. Just because you don't see growth above the surface doesn't mean there isn't something happening underneath. Just like those trees, their roots are deep and tight and forming in the silence. We don't see it, right? But those roots are holding those trees up, even in the wind and the rain, keeping those trees stable, kind of like I need my faith to do. So now every time I see the trees here, I think, that's my faith. My faith is growing roots deeper than I can see. I don't know. I took a second and I was like, God, thank you for the roots you're building in my life so I'll be strong enough to bend.
1: 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Jesus gave the Great Commission to people. 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

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You know you can take us with you wherever you go. 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And there's an open mic feature. 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Like, tell me, what are you doing today? I want to hear from you.

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You know, there's days where you're like, oh, I just wish I had somebody to pray with me. 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You'll see a lot of prayer requests up there. Pray for somebody. When you do, you can click a button. They get an instant notification. Post your request up there, too.

0: I've been listening for a longest time and also working at home. It just gives me hope all the time. Every minute, that's what I listen. It lifts me up. It's just amazing.
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0: boyfriend. He is 87. You guys are cracking me up today, Mom. Tell me what you guys are having a discussion over, because it makes me laugh.
1: We're having a discussion over that we have too much stuff.
0: Now, wait a minute, Mama Sue. It's not that we have too much stuff. He said you have too many clothes in your closet.
1: Thank you for bringing me back to reality. That is exactly what he said. I told him that he has more than I do because he has all these closets that I don't have. He has a really big house, and I don't have. I live in a condo.
0: Lawson, will you say this statement that my mom has officially released is true or false?
2: Oh, it's true. I have five closets full.
0: You two crack me up. I love you both, Mom. And I just wish I had time for somebody to tell me in my house that I have too much stuff, because I'm sure they would say the same thing.
1: Well, if you thought we were funny, we're so happy that we've added to your entertainment for the day.
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14: I've had some of the most amazing times that anyone could ever have on this earth. 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
2: 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Fear is a liar. Worry is a bully. God's got this. You can rest in Him.
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0: It's called Who Else? And Gateway Worship Praise 106.5. Hi there. I'm Lynette. Hope you're doing well today. It's a new month. I can't believe it. Way back in the day, we would have had to flip the calendar over. It's June 1st. New month, a new week, new possibilities. Maybe this is your child or grandchild's last week of school. Or maybe next week. I know the next couple of weeks are the last weeks of school. Graduations. Oh, lots happening. And then Father's Day. June's a busy month. Flowers are blooming. Yeah. The dahlias I planted a week and a half ago, I keep looking to see, are they sprouting yet? Are they up yet? Are they up yet? I know it takes time. Once they get above the ground, though, I hear they just boom, go quick. So that's what's going on. Hope your weekend was well. Hope you got out there and enjoyed some of that sunshine. Get your hands in the dirt or go for a great walk or just relax with the sun on your face. So glad to be a part of it. But here we are in June with a whole new set of possibilities.
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2: 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Isn't that us? It's me sometimes. I want God to show me the whole map, but I think often God gives us enough light for today. Faith isn't always knowing what's coming tomorrow. It's trusting God enough to take the next step.
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3: 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Trying to numb pain no child should ever have to carry. 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Then, Brad found the Lighthouse Mission, At first, he didn't want help. 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

0: You guys are like positivity and uplifting in a sea of anxiety and bad news. 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
3: Yeah, people were mentioning the ads and coming in, and well, they wanted to interview me. They said, hey, you say all this, prove it. And I'm like, whoa. All right. I've never been challenged like this, but let's go. Good thing is, when you're saying the truth, you don't have to hide nothing or pretend or make something up. It's like the truth of the truth, and it goes so far. Yeah, this is what we do. You ready? And having the customer experience, you know, what you do and what the staff does, because honestly, I say great things, but my staff has to work really hard to back it up, right? Because they're not me. 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
6: We had the scariest, windiest day ever recently. My friend had a massive trampoline picked up, flipped, and landed 2 houses down. But he sent me another picture from that same day of his flimsy little yard sign promoting Easter services at his church, standing strong through the storm. It's Ryan from United Faith Mortgage, and recently we've worked with hundreds of radio listeners who are that little sign. With the rising costs of everything have been stormy times, causing tough credit card debt and bad monthly interest, making it hard to hold on. But we've also seen hundreds of listeners find instant relief with a cash out refinance, cashing out some of that newfound equity their homes have grown the last 5 years to pay off that debt and even set some aside for peace of mind. If a cash out refinance would help your situation, we are a direct lender, one of the largest faith-based mortgage companies in the U.S., and we're committed to Praise 106.5 at United Faith Mortgage.
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0: it reminds me constantly that I'm not alone. 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So thank you.
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0: called Holy, and it is Stars Go Dim on Praise 106.5. I'm Lynette. I'm loving what I get to give you a chance to win all this week. It's tickets for the Pacific Voices special concert, which is coming up, and you don't want to miss out on this. It's in Abbotsford. They have a couple of concerts available for you to go and enjoy. And you could win these tickets for the Pacific Voices in Abbotsford. Now, these are not just voices. It's like 200 people in the community that love to sing. And they're actually competing in a world competition. So they're not just good. They are good. The Pacific Voices. And I have tickets for you to win all this week. 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In fact, I'm going to give you a chance right now. How would you like to win a pair of tickets to Hope Has a Song? It's Pacific Voices this Saturday, June 6th at 7 p.m. Gateway Church in Abbotsford. If you'd like to win the tickets, text me right now, Pacific. How about that? For two tickets for the Pacific Voices Choir. Text me Pacific right now, 866-729-1065, to win a pair of tickets.
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0: for getting God's work out there and continuing to bless us with beautiful music and reminding us that we are all God's children.
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And remember, God's joy gives you strength.

Grace 106.5. I'm Lynette. Have you ever noticed that when you pray first thing in the morning or thank God for the day, that your day just goes better, right? Everything is better when you keep your eye on Jesus. Here's the group, Hopeful.

0: Jamie McDonald's latest song, Ain't No Way. Praise 106.5, Lynette here, and it's June, which means time for the Linden Tractor Trot. And I have Julie on the line to tell us all about this. Hi, Julie.
1: Hey, hi. So thank you for this opportunity. We are in our fifth year. It's pretty exciting. It's growing, and we are raising funds for the Whatcom Family Farmers. And this year we have added in the count a half marathon.
0: Ooh.
1: Which is kind of fun. And it starts and stops at Bender Fields, which is a great location. And we have a great course and hoping for a great day.
0: Oh, now this is coming up.
1: Saturday, June 13. The half marathon starts at 7:15. The 10K starts at 8. And the 5K starts at 8:20 at Bender on June 13.
0: All right. Now, I love that you call it a tractor trot and a run or a walk. So does that mean you can go at your own speed?
1: We prefer the half marathon people to kind of do a little bit faster so we're not out there all day. But
0: yeah, that's true.
1: The 5K, there's a lot of walkers. lot of walkers in the 5K, and that's wonderful.
0: I love this.
1: I need a lot of trotters.
0: Now, I love that it just started 5 years ago. What was the inspiration for the tractor trot?
1: Well, we used to have like the Raspberry Run, Hollandaise. We don't have a Linden Running event. So just kind of got together with a few people and we needed something.
0: Very good. And there are even some door prizes that you're giving away for this, right?
1: Yes. The Inn at Linden did donate every night there and a little goodie bag. Yes, we're very excited about that. We've had some great sponsors and we're thankful.
0: Or is it still early enough that you can sign up for this?
1: Oh, please do. Yes. So we're going to order extra shirts. They are a great logo that we've hung on to for 5 years. And this year, it's Red Heather.
0: Oh.
1: It's a lovely color.
0: That is very pretty. Oh. I hope there's a tractor on that t-shirt.
1: There is. And there will be a tractor at Bender Fields also.
0: Very good. Oh, Julie, thank you for taking the time out. We look forward to this. The Linden Tractor Trot Run and Walk. It's happening Saturday, June 13th at Bender. And we have details. Go to praise1065.com. We'll send you the link.
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I'm Lynette, a few minutes away from noontime, and the Praise Secret Sound Cue to Call is on the way. 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

Would I Be? It's from new artist Peter Burton on that one. I'm Lynette. Oh, I hope your day's gone well. Brand new week and a new month, too. It's June 1st. Oh, happy day. It's Katie Nicole now. Smoke.

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0: Praise 106.5. Amazing Grace. It really is. It's Crowder. And Phil Wickham helping him out there. Lynette in June 1st. And you know what June brings? A lot of schools are out, graduations, and then it's Father's Day. And we would love for you to tell us about what makes your dad so rad. See, it rhymes, rad dad. Yeah, it's our contest. And the cool thing is, Walton Beverage and Mark's Abbotsford and Maple Ridge have joined us as our sponsors for this great contest. Every day, like right now, I'm going to ask you to tell me what makes your dad so rad. Yeah. And I'll have a little coffee card every day for somebody that sends in or tells me why their dad is so rad. And then all those names get to go in for the grand prize, which is a Blackstone griddle. Yeah, it's a Blackstone griddle for Father's Day. And those things are awesome. This is how I get my husband to cook. Hey, honey, want to go do something on the Blackstone? Yeah. Walton Beverage, thank you. And Mark's Abbotsford in Maple Ridge. Tell me something. Just, you don't have to send me a bunch, like a paragraph, but just a little bit of information would be great. One or two sentences about what makes your dad or that dad in your life so rad. And then text me, 866-729-1065.
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6: You know, people, they think that emotions are meant to be hidden because they show weakness. It's a terrible way to see life. Emotions are made to be expressed. You want to cry, cry. You want to laugh, laugh. You want to hit the wall, but get over it fast because that's not the way to live, right? But emotions are absolutely beautiful. It makes us humans. And at the beginning, I won't have the courage to tear up in front of my daughter. Now it's like, hey, watch, I'm human like you are. You cry, I cry. Before, I'll be embarrassed. I'll go in the bathroom, sob like a little baby, and come back with my eyes all red. You okay? Were you like doing something in the bathroom? I'm like, no, I promise I wasn't. You know, it was hard to express my emotions. And I read a book that changed my life. And after reading that, it's like, hey, I'm a human being. I'm going to cry when I cry. Who cares? I'm having an emotional moment and I'm going to express it. And whoever's going through that, I'm going to back him up and say, hey, let it out.
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1: Hey, this is Elsie. I can't believe I got through.
2: Oh, Elsie, you're caller 9.
1: Oh, thank you.
2: Woo! Elsie, where are you calling from?
1: Fort Coquitlam.
2: Wonderful. And what is your favorite thing about living in Fort Coquitlam?
1: Oh, I like everything about it here. I'm beside nature, the park, so there's so much to do here. I'm right now walking my dogs outside.
2: Oh.
1: So she's 18 years old and another one 16 years old.
2: Oh, what kind of doggies are they?
1: One's a pointer. And the other one's a Doberman Pinscher.
2: Beautiful dogs. And I bet you love it when they shake their wet coats outside, right?
1: Yeah, they're on a trolley now because the bigger one, the 18-year-old, can't walk very well. But she gets around on the trolley, and then I put her on a sling and help her walk. But
2: aww,
1: she still gets out. Yeah.
2: Aww. Oh, so sweet. Thank you for sharing that. That's fun.
1: Thank you.
2: Yay. Well, Elsie, we have $5,194 in our Secret Sound plus $500 you could pay forward. What would you do with some of that money if you win today and catch the Secret Sound correctly?
1: Well, I'd pay some bills for sure.
2: Mm-hmm.
1: And go on a trip.
2: Ooh, where would you like
1: Definitely.
2: To go? If you could go anywhere in the world, where would you want to go?
1: It's funny, I can go many places, but I always go back to where I'm from, Portugal.
2: Oh, ooh, it's on my bucket list. I've not been there yet.
1: Oh, you have to.
2: Oh, so fun. Okay, well, I'm going to play the sound for you, Elsie. Here it comes.
1: Okay.
2: What could that be?
1: Okay, so I'm guessing it's Velcro. Is that how you say it? Velcro?
2: Oh, Velcro.
1: Velcro? Yeah, when you're, like, one has that Velcro and the other one goes on top to seal it. But then when you open it, right,
2: yes,
1: it makes it sound very similar. So
2: there you go. Okay, little judges, is it opening up Velcro?
3: It can't be right all the time. And unfortunately, this is one of those times.
2: Oh.
3: But better luck next time.
2: Try again, okay?
1: Okay. Well, I'm so glad I got through, and to speak with you.
2: Oh, me too, Elsie. Have a wonderful day with your doggies. Oh, so fun. Okay, we're going to play again tomorrow in the morning with Taylor and producer Aaron at about 8:15. It's The Secret Sound, and it's powered by Marie Kia in Abbotsford and Praise 106.5.
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1: Hi, David here. One author says, don't forget that God intentionally made your calling beyond your ability so that you would have to rely on Him to fulfill it.
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Trace 106.5. Hey, the opening day of the Bellingham Bells is Tuesday, and the Bell Peppers will be there. What are the Bell Peppers? I'm going to tell you in just a minute. Stay close. Here's Elevation Worship.

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Why not pray about it? 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
1: Lord, it feels good.
0: Praise 106.5, Lynette here. Okay, this is such a fun day because baseball season is here. And not just the baseball, not just the popcorn, not just the hot dogs, but at the Bellingham Bells, we have a pep band named the Bell Peppers. And I'm talking with Rob Paterka of the Bell Peppers.
2: Yeah.
0: Welcome.
2: Thank you.
0: How fun. How long has the Bell Peppers been coming and helping our team?
2: We just started playing in 2019 season.
0: So just the last few years.
2: Yeah, so since 2019, they just called us the Bellingham Bells Pep Band because we never had a name.
0: Okay. Okay, so people would go, oh yeah, the Pep Band. But now, it's official?
2: We're the official. Bell Peppers? We voted on a name last year.
0: Oh.
2: We have like 50 people on our roster.
0: Okay.
2: In the band, and we voted, and that one came on top.
0: Awesome. Now, you are the man in charge. You're the owner of Bellingham Music.
2: Yes.
0: So is that how you were able to find all of your peppers, or did they audition, or how did that work?
2: We don't audition. We're just a community band. We're open to just about anybody.
0: If you can play and read music, come join us.
2: Absolutely.
0: Love it.
2: Yeah, so it started with trying to recruit some of our students and then just people I've played with music with over the years and other members of the community. And then it was word of mouth from there. It just kind of takes off.
0: Okay, and I'm thinking you get to pick all that fun music that we hear.
2: Yes. Don't,
0: don't. What's the most popular song that everybody loves to hear?
2: One of our most popular tunes, I'd have to say, is probably Africa by Toto.
0: Oh, yes.
2: Yeah, we play music from the Beatles, Billie Eilish, Panic at the Disco.
0: Oh, good. You get them all across the board.
2: Bon Jovi.
0: Very fun.
2: Yeah.
0: Okay, so Rob, what happens on game day with the Bell Peppers?
2: On game day, yeah, we play at about 5:40 weeknights.
0: Okay.
2: And about 12:40 on weekends, right outside the front gate.
0: Oh, fun. So as people are coming in, you're energizing them with great music.
2: We are pepping them up, yeah.
0: Okay, the Bell Peppers. And then during the game, you're up in the grandstands?
2: We are in the grandstands. We play 7th inning stretch.
0: Oh.
2: 8th inning, we play some Sweet Caroline for the people.
0: All right.
2: Bum, bum, bum. Exactly.
0: This sounds so fun. Can't wait to see them.
2: The Bells graciously give us t-shirts every year.
0: Awesome.
2: So we wear Bells t-shirts.
0: Okay.
2: The Bell Peppers name is new, so we're working on all kinds of ideas with that. We will have our own shirts someday.
0: Okay. And I'm thinking you need a Bell Pepper mascot, maybe?
2: Yes, probably a Bell Pepper playing trumpet is what we're doing.
0: So when is your first performance at which game coming up?
2: We are playing the home opener.
0: Woo!
2: On Tuesday.
0: Okay. Yes. June 2nd.
2: June 2nd.
0: Okay, come see the Bell Peppers at the Bellingham Bells. Some great baseball, some fun music, and if you play an instrument, if you are interested, go look for Rob, the alto sax pepper, and say, hey, I'd like to join.
2: Should be one of many alto sax players.
0: Okay, very good. And of course, they can always contact you through bellpeppersband.com. All right, well, thank you. We're going to see you all season. The Bell Peppers, new to the Bellingham Bells just the last few years. Now they've got an official title, and we're celebrating.
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0: 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You know, I really need that lightheartedness and the joy and the peace of knowing you're loved, but hearing it really helps a lot as well.
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1: When you need wisdom, pray about it. 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

0: Lynette, and I got a praiseworthy story for you. It's about a guy, and he's getting a lot of attention for proposing in a very unique way. Now, instead of using the traditional ring, he brought his girlfriend, get this, 100 pounds of sapphire gravel. Yes, he got it from a Montana mine. Inside, over 100 rough stones. Yes, rough sapphires. And together, they sifted through every piece until she found a beautiful 4-carat sapphire that will become her ring. Love that. This touches my heart because my husband actually had a pink sapphire found at a mine for me as well. And it got me to thinking, isn't that a little like us? God sees us even when we are rough around the edges, and he knows the beauty inside. He patiently shapes us into something priceless, just like that sapphire. You were seen, you were chosen, and you were deeply loved. Now that's praiseworthy.
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That prayer that you prayed for, that God answered, that's part of your God story. 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

When the gaslight comes on, remember what it says in God's Word. 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

0: Praise 106.5 and Cece Winans. It's called Worthy of It All. Hi there, I'm Lynette. It's Monday, and yesterday I did something I haven't done in a very, very long time. I took a true Sabbath day. I stayed home all day. I didn't drive anywhere. I didn't rush anywhere. I didn't feel pressured to check things off a list. The TV wasn't on until late at night. I watched the church service online, soaked in the sunshine, did a little gardening. Hubby and I even grilled up some hamburgers together. Honestly, it was just simple, and it was beautiful and wonderful and so restful. Okay, I did one load of laundry, but somehow it was so rejuvenating. Sometimes I forget that rest is actually God's idea, to be still and know that I am God. Psalm 46:10 says that, and wow, I needed that reminder. If you've never taken a Sabbath day, a Sabbath kind of day, I highly recommend it. Your soul, your mind, even your body will thank you for it. And today, I feel ready for this brand new month ahead.
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2: 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What am I going to do? Where's God? I can't do this. Well, silence doesn't always mean distance. Heaven is never absent, ever. Maybe we're just going places and seeing certain views from the mountaintop that we've never seen. God doesn't lose his GPS signal with you, my friend.
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11: 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The answer is absolutely yes. The biblical truth is there's a tremendous difference between a secular perspective versus a biblical perspective in managing money. And during the next several financial moments, I would like to provide examples of those differences. Do you think Christians ever fall into the secular mindset? The answer is yes. Sometimes Christians unintentionally or unknowingly manage money in a secular manner because most Christians have limited knowledge of what the Bible says on finances. 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

0: I'm Lynette, Praise 106.5. And what a perfect reminder. So thankful for songs like that. Gratitude really does have a way of changing everything. When we choose to have a thankful heart, even on those ordinary days, it shifts our focus. So maybe instead of dwelling on what's heavier or what's missing, we begin to notice what God is already doing. Yeah, gratitude doesn't ignore the hard stuff. Oh, no. But it does give us strength right in the middle of it. So today, even if it's just one small thing, let's choose thankfulness and watch how it changes our perspective. Give thanks in all circumstances, for this is God's will for you in Christ Jesus. Yeah, a favorite verse from 1 Thessalonians chapter 5.
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1: Lynette here. You know, you're not walking through whatever you're going through alone. God's there right beside you, even on the days you're just not sure what you're even doing.
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2: 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Hey there, my name is Brent. Producer Sherry's here too. She's got a big laugh.
3: I do.
2: And people love it. There are some people.
3: There are some people who have other feelings.
2: Have other feelings. But they will come around.
3: Well, we hope so.
2: It's genuine. Yeah. And like, there's people that are annoyed by how dry I sound.
3: Mm-hmm. But they come around.
2: They'll come around
3: fine.
2: Too. Probably.
3: Sure. You're all going to come around.
2: Eventually, you're all coming around.

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1: Welcome to the Honesty Cafe. This is where Sherry and I and a listener sit here and munch on some toast and drink some coffee and talk about
0: things. I wish there was something else to eat or drink because I don't like coffee and I don't like toast.
1: Burnt to a crisp. Okay. So good. Joelle, question for you. What's an experience you've been through that you wouldn't wish anybody to go through ever?
2: Oh, the falling in love with someone that you're close to and not having those feelings return back. I don't wish that on anybody. It's just really difficult. And, you know, it's a process that you don't really, you know, get over really quickly or easily. But, you know, that's definitely one that I wouldn't wish on my, you know, worst enemy or anybody in particular. That's definitely the one for me.
3: It's a bird.
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1: We're in the Honesty Cafe right now. This is where we just want you to be honest. And I love Joel's answer. You're sitting here asking him, what have you been through that you wouldn't wish on anybody? An experience. He said falling in love with somebody and your feelings aren't returned. Really difficult. So here's a follow-up for you, because I love that answer. So interesting. Anything good come out of that that you can look back on?
2: Yeah. In those moments for me, it really forced me to look at what I was really putting my worth and value in. Hmm. And it really tested my faith and my trust in Jesus. I really had to take a look inside myself and say, okay, am I going to let this really wreck me and destroy me? And I went through all the grieving process, but I could either run away from God in that situation or run towards him. And I tried the best every day. I had to make that decision every day to turn towards him for my peace and my comfort and for strength, just to go get on through the day, just and really not worry about that, and be okay knowing that even though this person doesn't have the same feelings for me that I had for them, that Jesus still loves me. Mm-hmm. And Jesus still cares for me. And at the end of the day, that's really what matters most.

0: 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And I just know that I can always turn you guys on and you'll be positive and I can hear God's word. 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
1: Hey, what's going on? My name is Brant. Very cool radio show you've turned to tune into. One of those fast talking shows with the DJs that are really cool and all that sort of stuff.
2: And then, look at this. We interrupt this really cool show. We have breaking animal news. Anytime animal news breaks, we bring it to you from the Breaking Animal News team. I'm Brant Hampson. This is a true story. Okay. There's this cat. Now, Polly on Facebook told me about this. Mm-hmm. She's our Breaking Animal News field reporter. There's this cat named Bubba. And this cat, think about this, mm-hmm. leaves home every morning. And they're like, where's Bubba going? Because he comes back like 4 or 5 every day.
0: Okay.
2: What's he doing every day? Turns out he's going to the local high school. And he sits in on classes all day. He's going to the high school.
0: Bubba is going to
2: He listens to stuff that's going on. He just sits in a chair, listens to the classes, gets up, moves to another class, checks that out.
0: Get out of here.
2: No, it's a true story.
0: The school lets Bubba in the school and lets him go to class.
2: They let him go class to class. And then when school's out, he doesn't come immediately home. You know what he does? He goes to the practice fields and just watches them practice, like the extracurricular stuff, track and field and football and stuff like that. Okay. Bubba goes to that, and then he comes home after the school day's over. He goes to high school.
0: Okay.
2: The high school has given him a student ID card.
0: Oh my goodness.
2: And if you didn't catch the beginning of this story, he's a cat.
0: And how are his grades?
2: How is Bubba achieving? His academic achievements are important.
0: Oh, so
2: you're
0: going to
2: fault a cat for getting C's or something? The point is, this cat goes to high school, you guys. That's pretty awesome.
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9: They want to know if it's true or not. 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And there's something so real about you. 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
1: Hi, this is Mark. A favorite hymn of mine is Be Still, My Soul. The Lord is on your side. Take just a few moments today and let God love you.
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2: Hey, what's up? My name is Brant. Producer Sherry is here, too. Coming up, I want to talk about a new app that's supposed to help the workplace Atmos.
3: Okay.
2: I don't know if it's going to work like that. Anyway, we'll talk about that. Plus, I want to tell you something that's they'll never talk about on the news, but it should be on the news, and it would be wonderful if it was. We'll talk about that, too, coming up.

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When you don't have the answers and you've got nothing, we can be humble. Remember, God's wisdom is infinite. It surpasses human understanding.

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1: Check this out. There's a fake study guide out for my book, The Men We Need.
0: Oh, sorry.
1: It's on Amazon.
0: It's fake. Why does this happen to you?
1: I don't know.
0: Because when you did Unoffendable, remember there was something that looked just like yours?
1: Oh, yeah. Well, somebody else came up with a book called Unoffendable.
0: There's a fake. So explain to me what that is. What does that mean?
1: It says study guide for The Men We Need by Brant Hansen. But I didn't sign off on this. And the really funny thing is it says, I looked at the syllabus.
0: Yeah.
1: And it's like chapter 4 is about how to say no. Uh-huh. I'm like, I don't even address that in the book. It's like, I'm sure that's fine material.
0: Did you buy it?
1: I'm not going to buy it. Come on.
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And good afternoon. One eastbound is our trouble spot today. First to North Van, not too bad of a backup from Lonsdale to approaching Main Street, but then just getting into Surrey, an accident blocking right now all but two lanes, left lane in the HOV lane near 160th Street. Traffic is back to before Burnett Avenue. That'll delay you about an hour to get through there. In Delta, 99 northbound, about a 25-minute drive, approaching 17A to the Massey Tunnel. And other ferries, Tawasa to Victoria, Swartz Bay, 23% left on the 5 p.m. sailing. Tawasin to Nanaimo, Duke Point, 10% left on the 545. And there's also an over 20-minute delay before that ferry will leave today. Traffic is from the All Mom Does podcast. Need a moment before someone yells, "Mom," again? Julie Lyle's car has real talk, laughs, and faith for the chaos. 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
1: I got to apologize. Sometimes I'm out prepping this show while I'm walking. Mm-hmm. And I use the voice thing on my phone to the notes thing. So I record ideas for the show.
0: Mm-hmm.
1: And then I take a look later, like right before this show, and it says sometimes, so my idea was, this, I should talk about this.
0: Okay.
1: Sometimes the toll urge, but small bees, like B-E-E-S.
0: Hmm. Sometimes the toll urge.
1: Usually I can put together what my original idea was.
0: Sometimes.
1: Because it was a spiritual point that I thought this would be really encouraging to people.
0: Well, let's see, everyone.
1: Sometimes the toll urge, but small bees.
0: Take that with you today.
1: Yeah. You're right. I'm going to place the onus of understanding on you.
0: That's right.
1: If you can't figure that out, I don't know. I can't help you. I can't.

0: Brant and Sherry, where you'll walk away encouraged.
1: One thing we got to get over, to the idea that God is way out there and he's removed from everything up in heaven. That's not what's going on. He's right there.
2: Yeah, I heard someone say he is as close as your breath.
1: Yes, he's right there waiting. He's waiting.
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1: Hey, this is cool for workplace, like just morale and stuff. There's a new app out that helps you grade your colleagues, and they can grade you.
2: Oh, sure.
1: And everybody is
2: who doesn't enjoy being judged by their coworkers?
1: Yeah. It says by turning colleagues into coaches, so we're coaching each other by critiquing each other.
2: Coaches, yeah. Critique is just a good word for judge.
1: You can just log in and be judged. See the judgments against you in one handy, like a hub online.
2: Oh, that's nice. Yeah. That makes for a very productive workplace.
1: There's a continuous film and empowering, building trust.
2: Of course. That's all the things I thought of.
1: Nothing can go wrong with this. This looks like it'll work for sure.
3: 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Sometimes it's kind of subtle. Sometimes it's just a big old huge blowout. 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The sibling thing. 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I'm Julie Lyles Carr, host of the All Mom Does podcast. 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

And a good afternoon. Still have our big problem in Surrey. A vehicle incident at 160th. Just two lanes are open. The backup takes you about an hour from Sprott Street in Burnaby across the Portman to the scene. At Delta 99 northbound, about a 25-minute drive approaching 17A to the Massey Tunnel. Leaving Vancouver, Oak Street southbound, a 20-minute delay from 52nd down to 70th. While 99 Granville heading to the Arthur Lang will take you about 25 extra minutes. And traffic is from the All Mom Does podcast. Need a moment before someone yells mom again? Julie Lyle's car has real talk, laughs, and faith for the chaos. 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
3: Hey there, my name is Brant. Producer Sherry is here too. Is it possible? Is it possible to outsource your worry? I know that sounds weird, but it'll make sense, I think. Probably. Most likely. Coming up.